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Good morning. One tiny concern, or maybe they can be medium concerns, large concerns, extra large concerns for CMA Fest. Well, I'll tell you in a second.

0: Barbara Bridges in the midday. She has just a very kind, patient voice, very relatable, and allows me just to continue with my day.
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If you like your throwbacks, don't forget Throwback Nation tonight starting at 7 o'clock. So much fun. 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

Mix 92.9 sequel confirmed for that movie, Michael Jackson. All your favorites right here, and those throwbacks that you love too. We got those going because tonight Throwback Nation kicks off at 7. Songs like this, you'll hear them all night.

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fantastic weekend across the mid-state. It's been a while since you sailed on the General Jackson Showboat. Little 80s party set for tomorrow night with Guilty Pleasures taking the stage. And if you'd also like to lend a hand to the community, we're hearing about a

0: 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A night you will never forget. Charlie Puth, the Whatever's Clever Tour.
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0: The Unabomber indicted. Rent picks up a Tony. The Nutty Professor on the big screen. 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
2: Hi, this is Sarah.
1: Well, hello, Sarah. Happy finally Friday. How's it going?
2: Yay, it's going great.
1: You. I'm doing fantastic, much better now that I'm talking to you.
2: Oh my gosh, I hope I have the right ear.
1: Well, I hope you do too. Where are you calling from?
2: I'm calling from Portland.
1: Well, thanks for having us on. And

0: Sure do appreciate you saving us a spot at Gibraltar with a big old congrats again to Sarah W. of Portland. She was first on the horn with 1996, snagged those Ed Sheeran lower bowl tickets like a boss, and got herself in the running for that grand prize. And in case you're wondering, all next week you're going to be playing for a family four-pack to Hot Wheels Glow and Fire. That's rolling into the Bridgestone Arena next month, so if I were you, I'd take a few seconds over the weekend to find out what year the movie Cars raced into theaters, and that'll get you ready for your appointment to win big 542 Monday. And I'm hearing we're doing a whole lot of slowly rolling on the drive home this afternoon. Bob's got one last look at traffic to wrap it up for the week.
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0: 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Glad to have you along. It's Butter. And all right, you superstar, you about ready to head on into another weekend together? Sounds like an excellent plan, if you ask me. And we got all your favorite songs ready to roll all weekend long. And get it all started with your faves from the 80s and 90s all night tonight. Tony Lorino sliding in with a shiny new Throwback Nation coming up next. So go have yourself a good one with the ones you love. And I'll see you back here to tackle that Monday together.
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